0: Check this out.
1: How y'all feel out there?
0: Oh, yeah. 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All right. Check this out. 1, 2, 3.

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It's hot, it's hot. Oh God, oh God, oh God. People say I'm jealous, but

0: 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And the ski mask ain't for the pandemic. It go with the semi, paid a pretty damn penny.
1: Los 40.

0: when he'd come home and I'd see him and the physical gets off that train, it was like God Almighty arrived. It was like seeing daylight. I mean, I could have packed up and left a million times, you know, it's not that we never fought. You can overcome that, you know, it's very easy. And that's, I told her, never go to bed without kissing goodnight. It's the worst thing to do. Don't ever, ever do that. And if you can't, and if you don't feel comfortable doing it, you're in the wrong place. Get out.
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And the ski mask ain't for the pandemic. It go with the semi, paid a pretty damn penny.

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0: He gets off that train. It was like God Almighty arrived. It was like seeing daylight. I mean, I could have packed up and left a million times, you know, it's not that we never fought. You can overcome that, you know, it's very easy. And that's, I told her, never go to bed without kissing goodnight. It's the worst thing to do. Don't ever, ever do that. And if you can't, and if you don't feel comfortable doing it, you're in the wrong place, get out.
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0: Drop some money.